0: Nora 44, 1701. Hey, Comm Central, 911 hang up just occurred. Wendell Hall, RPC on the line, advised accidental, 91 Lincoln.
1: 625.
0: 625, 1701.

0: Ellensburg. Non-injury accident just occurred at 201 South Water Street.
1: 124.
0: 124, non-injury accident just occurred at 201 South Water Street, Fred Meyer South entrance. Two trucks involved.
1: 124.
0: 124, 1703.

0: for Patrol the Block and disabled westbound 90 on the Vantage Bridge. A semi, a language barrier, the reporting party, unknown issue, attempting to make arrangements for assistance with an unknown ETA.
1: In or out from Ellensburg.
0: Is it in or out from Ellensburg? 2-7-11.
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Okay, Commies County 911, hang up, reopen, McCullough Road. 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Sixteen, 17, 26.

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I'll be on scene here shortly. Traffic's at an all stop. Approximately mile post 135.

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0: 1560 Ellensburg to 303. And just FYI, when you get down to where the closure starts on the span, I've moved some barrels across. I'm going to go across the span and back up to it from the other side.
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0: Stations 21, 29, 26, 27, 28, KVFR Chief, Brushfire, Reaser Creek and West Bowers Road, just north of Station 21, 29, 26, 27, 28, KVFR Chief, Brushfire, Reaser Creek Road and West Bowers Road, just north of WNZR 966, 1735.
1: I'm getting set up right now to try to pull him across the bridge. He's got air, so might need you to assist from the rear with traffic control.
2: Steve, I'm about 2 to 3 out from the Vantage crossover.
1: 3 Steve, tell him 562.

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1: Brush 211 en route, wildfire, correction, brush fire, Reacher Creek Road and West Bowers Road, just north of grass fire on the west side of the roadway. Multiple RPs advise it's threatening houses not bigger than an acre yet. Approximately 60 by 50 foot. Nobody injured or in immediate danger. Male is beating down fire with a rake.
2: Yep.
1: 211, 1737.

0: 20-02 is the duty chief today, but he's in YTC, I think. I think Wyatt's there, late.
1: Oh, I was talking about for KBFR. Did you hear who was getting toned out to it as far as duty?
0: Negative.
1: Well, we'll just go put out fire and figure it out later.
0: Yeah, I hear him.
2: I'm 560 Wellensburg, in the process of pulling the semi across the span and clear to the right shoulder on the other side of the bridge.
3: 6073. Negative.
4: Just requesting you call to contact the DNR 2 chief, advise him of the incident.
1: 1, Kittitas 27, fire ops.
4: Go ahead.
1: South, Kittitas 26, two engines pulling up on scene now.
4: Received, thank you.
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3: Kittitas 26.
0: Arriving on scene, Bowers Road, be approximate 10th of an acre. Spreading north and south. At this time, no immediate structures threatened.
3: Kittitas 26 on scene, approximately 10th of an acre in size, spreading to the north and south. At this time, no immediate structures threatened. 1739.

0: RSH 290 on a brush 2 IQ. Confirm the phone call this week can be canceled.
1: Right, that suffices. That's all I was looking for. Thank you.
0: 1739.

0: 560 Ellensburg, I'll be relocating that semi to exit 137 to the chain up area.
1: 560 1741, exit 8, go ahead.

0: 562 Ellensburg. Eastbound I-90 is back open across the Spanish Bridge.
1: 562 Roadway, clear. Is anybody?

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1: 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Brush, 11 on scene. 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
2: Intercom Brush 291 will be establishing a Reaser Creek command. Command come, both will be at Brush 291. Advise KCSO, will we have very limited visibility on Reaser Creek Road, both north and south, until we get control of this fire. You don't know if you can check out the

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2: 4, 26. Yeah,
3: go ahead. What did you guys find down there?
2: Not finding anything. Made it to the stoplight.
3: All right.

0: get down here for three command.
1: The driver's all situated with his tow and route, and I'll be clear.
2: Ready to

0: 3-0, come in.
1: Stop forward progression of the fire. 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We have one DNR engine there and a DNR overhead going to check in with them. DNR overhead lets you know if there's any incident, any more support on that fire. Also request for ETA and KCSO. We have drivers that are not happy with us closing the road.
0: Rush 291, checking by 1750. Then provide ETA. Correction for fire, provide ETA.
2: 10 minutes.
0: Receive 1750.
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0: flat, so not moving.
1: 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I advise you need any additional?
0: Right. If you could have to stand a little bit more north and south, the Reese is a big one. Are they looking at Bender? Just need a little bit better direction. We don't know where the fire is.
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3: Tyler, to the south of us, and when they arrive from the south, they'll see we're probably about a half mile to the north where the fire's at.
4: Confirm you advised to look for Tyler half a mile south of the incident to confirm location.
3: Right, it'll be Tyler Road at Reeser Creek. We'll be on the south side. The north side will just be north of our truck.
4: Command. 1752.
0: And 52 can come around to the south side at Hungry Junction and Reeser.
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That is 26, 27 common.

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2: 5 at 2821 Racer Creek Road. And my engine located a third start of the next road down from us at the John Wayne Trail. Able to handle.
3: Five, 1758.

0: have it out. Just be there as a representative of KVFR, please.
1: Attach 27, TAC 5. Spot near the police to Cascades Trail, right off the trail. Did you guys have a prior incident in that location anytime in the near?
2: Can you call 98 Lincoln and let them know it's going to be a delay?
3: Racer Creek Command.
4: The main fire at which we have established command on is in Overhaul. The DNR found a sub-part south of our location that they have also put out in Overhaul.
3: Received. Main fire is in Overhaul. North or southbound of location, also in Overhaul?
4: Correct. Second Sergeant will be south of location, also in Overhaul.
3: Racer Creek Command, 1715.
4: Racer Creek Command, can you put County Fire Investigator through to my cell phone? 201-6300.
3: Command, 1750.
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0: District 4, Station 21, KBFR Chief, smoke investigation, I-90 eastbound, milepost 134. Fire District 4, Station 21, KBFR Chief, smoke investigation, I-90 eastbound, milepost 134, WNZR 966, 1759.
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1: KBFR does not have anyone respond to Vantage or smoke investigation. Fire District 4 will have to handle.
0: District 4 will have to handle 1800.
2: I'm 2002.
3: On Nanum.
2: And Rush 212 have been released from the Yakima Training Center fire. We will be en route to that smoke installation along with there's Rush 419 is headed there also.
0: 2002, Rush 212 released from YTC fire en route to smoke investigation, I-90 eastbound milepost 134. RP was a passerby, stopped in traffic, advised there was some sort of vehicle, possibly a semi on the side of the road smoking, no visible flames. RP was transferred to Washington State Patrol as well. No, nothing further.
2: And only one call on it.
0: 2002.
4: Contender 2. Nothing.
0: Tender 221 arrives, 1801.
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3: Quick 6 for Ensign 302, when ready.
0: 34, 1801.
3: Fire name will be Tyler Road. IC will be Brush 291. Fire location, Town 18, Range 18, Section 52. Latitude 47 degrees, 2.033 by 120 degrees, 34.302. Jurisdiction will be KBFR. Estimated size, quarter acre. Potential, we'll call it moderate. I'll copy.
5: Can you repeat that, Black Long?
3: Latitude, 47 degrees, 2.033 by 120 degrees. 34.302.
4: 21, break, Kitcom, Tender 221, clear returning.
0: Tender 221, clear returning.
5: Can I also get the jurisdiction?
3: Jurisdiction, Kittitas County, Fire District 2.

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1: Brush 291.
2: Sitcom 2002, brush 211, brush 419. Also received multiple reports of a disabled semi on the Vantage Bridge. None reporting visible smoke. All were put through to WSP.
3: 02. 2002, 1804.
0: Brush 419,
3: was that last traffic in reference to the smoke investigation, or was that a separate call?
2: It was in reference to the smoke investigation, possibly related calls, but disabled semi on the bridge. No visible smoke.
3: 19 copies.
2: Brush 118. 1805.

0: and hit F-26, stack 5. This fire here at 2821 Racer Creek is good. Been St. Obvious, also flagged it with pink flag.
1: Kingdom 52, status?
2: No status.
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0: Fire is at 2821 Reeser Creek Road. It has been extinguished in the roadway here.
1: Secondary fire, 2821 Reeser Creek, extinguished 1809.

0: KCOM Research Green Command, for Rush 261's traffic, you can open a call for that address and assign Rush 261 to it.
1: Open a call for that address and assign Rush 261 to it, 1810.

0: 2302, brush 211, brush 419. 4103 called in to advise heavy traffic in the area. No additional reports since the original time of call. 4103 not responding unless additional information.
1: Two twenty-one quarters.
0: Center 221 in quarters 1870.

0: 10 past 26 on Nanum. 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
1: Burning.
2: Brush 2601, clear, turning 89.
0: 4 feet. Position on slope, flat rolling. Percent slope, 0 to 25. Aspect, flat, break. Wind out of the west, 15 to 20 miles an hour. 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
0: Fire's been overhauled. All units will be clear returning. You can have law enforcement reopen Racer Creek Road.
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0: 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You go east or west, I-90?
1: West, reported at 134. 628, go west, I'm not seeing anything, I'm in the area.
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0: 2002. You still had no other calls on this?
1: 2002.
0: I've been through the area. The only disabled vehicle was a semi westbound at 134. There's no issues. All units can clear return.
1: Only located vehicle disabled, westbound 134, semi, no issues, all clear returning, 1832.
0: Brush 419, same traffic.
1: Brush 419, 1832.

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1: Prairie Song Ivy at exit 74, great Toyota pickup. The deer is clear of the roadway. 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Is not requesting contact. The Vez will move the vehicle tomorrow with the Vez at 24 hour. 310, thank you for the best.

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for Children Erratic Eastbound 90 from Alpha 129, a red Nissan passenger car, 12 lane void 3634, lane traveler at speeds, now at a high rate. 310-9654.

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1: White male, short brown hair, last seen wearing shorts and Crocs. UTL for 15 minutes, unknown where he is, inside or outside on a 1 acre property.
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1: 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Mother fell 10 ago, 83-year-old female, conscious and breathing. Was trying to back up her walker, unobserved fall, no bleeding or obvious injuries, still on the ground, still obtaining. Medic 213, 19-6.
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3: 60, 19-0. Gigam Ellensburg, burglary alarm, 907 East Mountain View Avenue, Wick Built. 128 Wick Building, audible commercial burglary alarm from the back entry door, attempted responsible noise.
0: 128.
3: 128, 19-0.

Paramedic 213, also advising patient is a diabetic. Tested blood sugar was 70. Insulin last taken at 5:30 p.m., last eaten at 5:45. Weak for the past 2 days. Poor bowel movements. Still on the ground. Medic 213, 19-0.

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0: I'll be just south of Dean Nicholson and North Walnut. 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

ACP.

0: taking a due en route, sick patient, 2911 East Chatham Road. 82-year-old male, conscious breathing, unable to get out of bed, was picked up earlier in the day by law enforcement and brought home. Minor heart issue, recent cancer diagnosis, not diabetic, not making sense in responses to RP, seems to be shaky. RP tried to help him sit up. He's not able to sit.
1: Yeah,
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0: Six POV, same trap.
1: Go ahead again with your unit number, static.
0: 1136, POV, same traffic.
1: 1136, en route, sick patient, 2911 Tandem Road, POV, 1945.
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0: last phonetically, Mary Edward Lincoln, Victor Ida, Lincoln Lincoln Edward, first of Arthur, middle M. Michael, 1117 of 1960. OLN. Nora Henry Lincoln, 111-25783.
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0: 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Sam, did you receive?
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Check on Clear LM driving complaint. This occurred eastbound from I-90 exit 84. Eastbound from I-90 exit 84, black pickup towing trailer with wood, took exit 84, headed towards Safeway, right trailer wheel is flat and dragging, no tire left, is on the rim, no visible sparks, but reporting party was concerned due to fires. 206-24...

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0: Here comes traffic. I-90 eastbound, mile post 104, Charles John Tom 6769.
1: 62, 21 Delta.

0: 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Hang up. Just occur. Wendell Hill A, 116 Link.
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You can call check one out of California. It'll be a female, last of Gale, George Adam Lincoln Edward, first of Rihanna, Robert Edward Edward, Adam Nor Nor Adam, no middle, 825-85, and DL. 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

0: District 4, Station 21, motor vehicle crash, I-90 westbound, milepost 137.5. District 4, Station 21, motor vehicle crash, I-90 westbound, milepost 137.5. WNZR 966-220.
1: Page for West 90, 137, motor vehicle collision with injuries, I'll be en route from 106.
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Twenty 218.

0: won't be for PM traffic. Bymar, Charles, Sam, John, 9873.
1: 8411.
2: I have short on extended mysteries. Mile post 1375.
1: Kickham 8411. Two people injured in the original RP vehicle, semi versus vehicle. 69-year-old female, 43-year-old male, both conscious and breathing. Breathing is labored. No entrapment. No one has been thrown from the vehicle. No obvious bleeding or obvious injuries, possibly in shock. Both parties. Additional caller will be the semi-truck driver, advising he has no injuries, but the female in the first vehicle needs an ambulance. She's in shock. Both transferred to State Patrol.
2: 411, blocking traffic both ways, but we'll proceed to give mutual aid to Grand County.
1: Traffic both ways, mutual aid, Grant County, 2220.

0: canals, or is this going to be on the base and if we can notify them? Fourth on scene.
1: Okay, come check one out of Arizona. Phonetically, Mary Adam Lincoln, David Ocean Nora, Adam David Ocean, first phonetically, George Union, Ida, Lincoln Lincoln Edward, Robert Mary Ocean, date of birth 11-8-1990.
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0: Foxtrot 321 for DOT advised that for requesting close the roadway or for traffic control.
1: Three zero three,
0: good signal. DOT is requesting advice to call out for traffic control or to close the roadway.
1: Tentatively traffic control until we can get these vehicles moved. I'll give you an update in just a couple.
0: 3-0-3, 22-27.

0: Station 29, Station 22, chest pain, I-82 eastbound milepost 12, Station 29, Station 22, chest pain, I-82 eastbound milepost 12, WNCR 966, 22.
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0: Alfred, Oregon Taylor. Yes, 963, sir. Alfred, 963-801.
1: Can you request from State Patrol that the westbound lane closed? I think the only way for us to access the scene is to go eastbound on the westbound lane. So,
2: requesting State Patrol keep the westbound lane closed. The only way to access the vehicle will be to go eastbound on the westbound lane. 292 en route, chest pain, 82 eastbound mile post 12. 59-year-old female, conscious breathing, advised chest pain. Breathing is fast, history of heart issues, 7 to 8 years ago, valve issue. Vehicle will be a flatbed truck, and burgundy, 18-wheeler, hazard lights are on, State Patrol's been advised, still obtaining. Medic 292, 223.

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0: 212,
1: on scene, 2234.
2: Over, 303, 321. KCOM is requesting to keep the roadway closed. Aid will have to go eastbound in the westbound lanes to contact the scene. Two one 2235.

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0: 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No four light department.
1: Okay.
0: Eastbound light on Manitoba at Bay Street is not cycling.
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Fire District 3, alarm, 3003 Cabin Creek Road, Cabin Creek Lodge, WNCR 966-2312.

0: 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Air 903 in Morrell Road with David Edward Mary, Ocean David, Ocean Charles. 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

0: 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Fire District 3, second page, alarm fire, 3003 Cabin Creek Road, WNZR 966-23.
1: Also, DUI East 90 from 58, Maroon 4 to CV, lane travel in and out of traffic, high rate. 318.

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0: Page received in outstation 31. Can you clarify these CAD notes? There's a note here next to the address that says page using snow D2, do not page FD3.
1: Second advice, 2319.

0: 3110, per the response plan, the fire response plan that I'm looking at, Easton 31D1 says activate Fire District 3.
1: Repeat.
0: 3110, 2320.

0: Dom 16, status.
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0: Sixteen, 22.

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Who has the vehicle? Both lanes will be back open. I'll be out at Vantage talking to the semi-driver. 321, 321.

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0: SR 903 and Pine Lock Sun Road with motorcycle 1 Lincoln 5 944. I'll have one detained for reckless driving.
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0: Last to Peterson, first to 10.
1: 16, 23.

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1: 3-2-1, 2326.
2: Kegel 16, 2032, financial responsibility, protected party, respondent, felon, residential burglary.
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2: 16, 2322.
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0: K-Town, can you confirm the Peterson subject doesn't have a motorcycle endorsement?
1: Affirmative. 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

0: Brush 311.
1: As discussed, en route to look for this address from the eastern side.
0: Brush 311 en route from the eastern side on Cabin Creek Road, 2331.

0: Kick him on for harassment. Just occurred. Briarwood, 717.
1: 134.
0: 134 above, Briarwood, 717. Ongoing issue with neighbor banging and slamming items around. Maid reporting party had to leave her apartment. Currently in unit 811 with a friend. Requesting contact.
1: 134.
0: 134, 2330. Kick on brush 311.
2: Brush 311.
0: Brush 311. Dispatch called the alarm company back. They confirmed 3003 Cabin Creek Road, Easton, Washington, 98925. There was no reference in their records to any Forest Service Road. They also advised they left a voicemail for the responsible on the call.
2: Received. We're attempting to locate any sort of address right now up Cabin Creek Road.
0: In the area attempting to locate, do you still want to page Snoqualmie Pass Fire Rescue for the additional location?
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0: Yeah, UTL on this side of Cabin Creek, page snow pass for that address off of exit 63.
1: UTL, this side of Cabin Creek, page SPFR for location off exit 63, 2338.
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1: 311.
0: Alarm company called back, spoke to the responsible on the call, provided codes, advised false alarm request to cancel. Dispatch requested that that responsible confirm an address. Alarm company will advise if they reach him again.
1: Received.
0: Brush 311, 2342.

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1: Crazy.

0: Giga Mountain Burger, Salt in Progress, 18-04 North Walnut Street, number 5.
1: 100. 100.
0: 18-04 North Walnut Street, Unit 5, reporting party of my girlfriend's sister's boyfriend showed up at residence HPD, attempting to leave. Subject became angry, spit at reporting party. Reporting party shoved him back. Subject still at location, reporting party left. No weapons. This will be a 22-year-old Hispanic male.
1: Roger, confirm they're separated.
0: 1-0-8.
1: 1-2, Gigam is the HPD subject attempting to leave.
0: 1-2.
1: Great, see if we can get a vehicle description.
0: Check on advice. 0-1.

0: Echo 128, reporting party believes male subject is still at location, but is associated with a green Dodge Ram.
1: Roger.
0: 128, 02.

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1: One to eight.
0: Status
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0: Tacoma 08 Green, 1996 Dodge Ram, 11-2026. Good. Mateo Lynch, Tinoco, or Hannah Shelper, 211 South Pearl Street, Apartment 2.
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0: 10809.

0: Border Patrol's automatic crash notification westbound 90 miles plus 78. No answer on callback.
1: 3-6-3, be in route shortly also.
0: 3-3.
1: I'll be you something that erratic. Can we use 90 at 122?
0: Three zero three zero 11.
2: 3 is an all three. You can show me and route the collision.
0: 3-2-1-0-11.

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1: 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Frog Road and Jenkins, I'll be out with an ambulance partially blocking Idaho registration when ready. Frank Mary 2.
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0: Last of Mark, Mary Adam Robert, and Charles Henry Edward Robert, first of Ashley, Adam Sam Henry, Lincoln Edward Edward, middle G George, 1996, 1206, also. All be on fields, status from 10.
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0: 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I'll be out with Charles David Boy 5013 in front of Shrees.
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0: Central, suspicious just occurred. Wendell Hill A, room 137. Wendell Hill A, room A137. Student staying for camp, advised unknown subject. Keeps attempting to get into their rooms. Has occurred multiple times. Doors are being rattled. Doors have been knocked on. Last occurrence 5 ago, ongoing for the last 15.
1: 65.
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Kick on 37, 144.

0: KVM 65, status?
1: 65. 65-13. 16, keep on traffic. 6. I-90 eastbound, mile post 109 with David 73455, John.
0: 140. KVM 621, status?
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0: Stone 16. 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RP called back. 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RP spoke to the subjects about the issue. Car alarms started going off after that. Do you want me to reopen it? 16. 16, 250.
1: 34, Kickham, you can assign the noise complaint to me.
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0: 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Briarwood, above apartment 717. 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

0: traffic on Ellensburg. 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
1: Roger.
0: 12810 from Meyer, occurred 10 ago, male near the bike rack, was smoking, put cigarette in the trash, subject started threatening reporting party, last seen wearing a black sweatshirt and pants, subject will be on the north side of the lot, close to the entrance.
1: One two eight,
0: 5.

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En route 507 East Crispin Avenue for heart problems. 55-year-old female, she's conscious breathing, elevated heart rate, no pain, so she feels out of breath and that her breathing is deeper than normal. Still getting further. 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
2: 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Here, bring him in.

0: 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Medic 212, 723.
1: Rolls, a piece of pavement came up from the roadway. Is in the road lane 1, westbound 90 mile plus 68. DOT also advised.
2: Five seven.
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0: Last of Young, Nora, Frank, Adam, Nora, Tom, Edward. First of Devin with an ON. 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

0: Hey, Kate, is Eric at the shop? Okay. I just was curious to see if that next tanker was there or not.
1: Okie dokie. 10, eastbound 90, mile post 106.
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1: Non-extraditable. Infante, Devon, P-Paul, white male, 1995-02-10-57-170, blue, blonde, for criminal trespassing, 1000, San Jacinto County, Texas extradition only.
2: Go ahead.
1: Texas, Infante, 2029 expiration, Washington, no license record only.
2: For Texas, he is licensed, even with only an ID card provided.
1: Right, it shows licensed. This shows, the record stat shows not eligible. I believe that's just an ID.
0: We are.
2: Just to verify, ID only from Texas.
1: Yep. Just says not eligible. I believe that would be an ID, but does not say ID only.
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0: 970. Charles John Paul, 6037.
1: On dimmer, we'll sweep that real quick. You're going to stop shy.
2: On that one.

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Yeah, I'm aggressive. 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Try 7, set 3.

0: Max has had two rigs for quite a while down there. 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
1: Send them up. 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
0: Hear that, Max? 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
0: Keep an eye out for those cars that are coming out, Case, will you? Still don't see it either.

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Keep going.

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0: Palm East County, driving complaint 651 East Tanum Road. 55. 651 East Tanum Road, headed towards I-90, all black sports bikes speeding at least 100 miles an hour.
1: VFBRP, were they traveling eastbound or westbound on that? I'm currently on South Thorpe Highway.
0: Check and advise.
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0: patrols abandoned eastbound 90, on pulse 59.9, black passenger car left side.
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0: Salzburg Patrol, Serenic West on 90, mile post 123, black Toyota passenger car, lane travel high rate. 101. It's about 7 from 101, 839.
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East 90, 64, Montana, Frank Boy Edward, 894.

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1: 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Red dog to pick up. Lane travel impeding traffic.
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Carlos. 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

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Probably 7932.

0: 77, Station 72, Station 76, Station 71, brush fire, I-90 westbound, exit 93 on the west side. Fire District 1, Fire District 3, Station 72, 76, 71, brush fire, west side, I-90 westbound, exit 93, WNZR 966, 952.
1: Tom 562, Hayek, I'll be in route from 56.
0: Exit 93, it'll be in the west side of the road. Multiple reports of a grass fire starting on the west side. No structures being threatened. However, stated there was a semi parked nearby. 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
0: Report a fire, I-90 westbound, milepost 92-93. Tentative legal, town 19, range 16, section 23. 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
1: Kitcom Ellensburg, hit and run, front counter report, 32 Lincoln.
2: 138. 1-3-8-10-0-1.
3: 10-0-1. 7-2-1 in route from Cleella.
1: 721 en route from Clee Elum, brush fire I-90, exit 93, westbound, 1001.
0: Confirm you copy traffic for new incident. I-90 westbound, milepost 92-93.
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1: 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I'll report when I get on scene. Thanks.

0: All resources, please stand by for a report of fire. Break. Engine 4202, 4203, 4204, 4206, Delta 42, report to incident 306, count 19, range 16, section 14. I-90 westbound, milepost 92. Reporting unit standby for callback on Nanum.
1: Battalion 72 is en route to brushfire.
2: Battalion 72 en route to brushfire, 10-08.
3: Tender 74 to opt en route.
2: Confirm that was tender 741. Tender 741 en route, brushfire, I-90. At the 93, 10-08.

0: 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Engine 4202. This is Wenatchee on Bernard Nenum.
1: Wenatchee, engine 4202 on Nenum. Engine 4202, 4203, 4204, 4206. All copy direct, we'll be en route incident 306 with a 15-minute ET.
2: The RPs are traveling eastbound or westbound.
3: Westbound.
2: Received. I'm all the way to milepost 89 and nothing found. We'll be continuing eastbound, attempting to locate.
3: Port 100, unable to locate on the eastbound side, correction, westbound side. Going to continue back to the eastbound side at 10:10.
4: Wenatchee, Dozer 4-2, now.
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5: Comber 761, just received the report. This will be at 92.5 westbound, red semi on the shoulder.
3: Fresh 761, 92.5 westbound side, 10:10.
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1: 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I mean, it's cruise around scene.
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0: We have eyes on the semi from eastbound. Fire appears out. Semi will be on the right shoulder, mile post 92.5.
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2: Okay, comms. 400 on scene. We'll be investigating.
1: 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We'll be investigating. 1014.
3: Brush 111 responding with 2 staging at exit 93.
1: Brush 111 responding with 2 staging at exit 93, 1015.
2: Brush 121 responding with 1 staging at exit 93.
1: Brush 121 responding with 1 staging at exit 93, 1015.

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3: 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They said the fire is out and canceled all additional units. 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

Damn, if I want to act up. East 90, 55. Charles Victor Sam 5039.

0: 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Rush 111 received. 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

0: 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I'm 90 at 94. Boy, young Robert, 1023. 7-19.
1: The test 27, the NRPO.
2: 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I got an update on it for you when you're ready to copy.

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1: 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I'd like to call Incident 306 a false alarm for our purposes. Break. Responding DNR resources, how do you copy?
0: Riverfront, 33 Lincoln.
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3: 27,
1: yeah. Hey, did you guys still have some work that you needed to get done at the region office? Copy, 4204. Same traffic for you.
3: Can do it in Quail.
1: 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The rest of the folks, you can head back to Ellensburg.

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2: 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And I assume same for 4204.
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0: resources, please stand by for the morning fire weather planning forecast for Wednesday, July 1st, 2026. Break. IFPL info. Level 2, zone 609 east, 675, 678, 684, 609 west. Level 1, zones 678 west, 680, 686, 687, 688, 678 east, 685. Preparedness levels, National 4, Regional 2. Okanagan Wenatchee Public Use Restriction, Stage 1. Today's forecasted NFBRS indices. Break.
1: We out with that disabled from the vehicle fire, West 9092, and just seeing what he's got going on for assistance. Registration 84669, Adam Edward.
0: BI 90th percentile, preparedness level 3, staffing level 4, fire danger high. Valley ERC 80th percentile, BI 76th percentile, preparedness level 3, staffing level 3, fire danger very high. Upper Basin ERC 69th percentile, BI 75th percentile, preparedness level 1, staffing level 2, fire danger very high. Upper break. Lower Basin ERC 79th percentile, BI 74th percentile, preparedness level 3, staffing level 3, fire danger very high. Upper Yamika ERC 84th percentile, BI 85th percentile, preparedness level 3, staffing level 3, fire danger very high. Lower Yakima ERC 79th percentile, BI 78th percentile, preparedness level 3, staffing level 3, fire danger very high. Break.

0: Tom 562 Ellensburg. I'll be providing traffic control while the driver disconnects from his trailer. He does have assistance en route, and I'll advise when clear.
1: Tom 562 1005.
2: Normal temperature continued today. Temperatures bring a warmer trend on Thursday, which will continue until the next week. Humidities will decrease through the weekend and wild winds will decrease in 15 to 20 miles per hour range across the Kittitas Valley portion of the Columbia Gorge. George of Basin, Simcoe Highland, and North Central Oregon as RH value decreases into the teens by Saturday. Fire weather concerns may develop in the portion of these areas. Break.
3: Five status.
2: Temperature 71 to 80 degrees, expect 63 to 72 degrees rich, minimum humidity 26 to 34%, winds valley lower slope northwest wind 7 to 13 miles per hour, gust to 25 miles per hour in the afternoon, rich upper slope northwest wind 7 to 13 miles per hour, chance of wet rain 0%. Break. Zone 695 east of Washington, south central Cascade Mountain. Sky weather partially cloudy, max temperature 60 to 70 degrees, expect 51 to 61 degrees, bridge. Minimum humidity 37 to 52%, expect 48 to 63% ridge. Winds west winds 5 to 11 miles per hour, chance of wet rain 0%. This concludes the fire weather forecast. 1037 KE9669 KOC284 WNAS693.
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1: I'll be taking the right lane here at 92 westbound, assisting the driver in disconnecting this trailer.

0: I'm 292 en route.
1: 292 en route, 301 East Mountain View Avenue, KVH Physical Therapy, 74-year-old male, conscious, breathing, is feeling dizzy, blood pressure 84 over 50, unable to stand, lightheaded.
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0: DNR 14, London over 1. 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
2: Column 562 Hayek. Vehicle's been relocated, I'll be clear.

John 58162, Hayek disabled. I'll be out with a disabled semi, Indiana Reg, Paul Boy 37505. I'm going to be escorting him up to exit 62 to wait for his assistance. This will be East 90th at 61.

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1: 55.
0: Unconfirmed alarm, 51 Trailside Drive, audible zone 14, downstairs motion, attempted contact RP, no answer. 55, 1118.
1: Also, you can show me arrive at the traffic hazard. Also.
0: 55.
1: You can contact PSC and let them know that the tree is leaning on the power line. It's going to be near the address of 260 Hemlock Drive.
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Fall patient 150, Lake Easton State Park, spot 103. Station 93, Fire District 3. Fall patient, Lake Easton State Park, 150, Lake Easton State Park Road, lot 103, WNCR 966 1120.

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Tom, 562, Hayek. 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I'll check back with the vehicle here in a few hours.

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I just contacted the owner of the vehicle, walking on back down to it on the shoulder, and I'm going to go ahead and loop around and relocate the vehicle to the India John Rest area.

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0: Bulls Erratic, East on 90, Bumble 79, Blue Semi with Flatbed Trailer, loaded with tarps, high rate lane travel, ran a white Range Rover off the roadway.
1: Five, seven, seven, 10, 3, I'll head that way.
0: Five, seven, 7, 1, 3.

0: Sounds pretty quite sensitive. I have one RP still on the line. Semi is approaching exit 84.
1: Stairwell must be on the line. I'll try to get up to 102 or 100. I am west from 115.
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0: Tom 560 IX. Was there traffic for DOT?
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2: 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Apartment 213-1001 South Chestnut Street. 64-year-old female with chest pain. Says they're going up into her jaw. She is conscious breathing. It hurts to breathe. Pain's on the left side. Still getting further.
1: 291.
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0: 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Accident 7146.
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0: 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Sent 293 with a 30-minute ETE. 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
1: 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However, there is an audible alarm coming from inside the house.
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2: Allensburg patrols a large sling in the roadway, West A2, Muffles 3, right lane. I'm from 107. 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
1: 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Paul George, correction, that's 6. Paul George, 15838 93.
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0: controls are attic east on 90 from exit 106. Dark trade of passenger car, plate similar to George Zebra Adam 305, lane travel.
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dispatch, engine 4305 on DNR Clemens. Yeah, Wenatchee, you can show engine 4305 has completed their check on incident 293. We found zero heats, zero smokes. Like to leave a patrol status at this time. Break. You can show engine 4305 en route to incident 290 with a 5-minute ETA. 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
1: 1-3.
0: 1-3, 1300.
2: Yeah, Wenatchee, you can show it. Engine 4305 arrived on scene of incident 290. We'll be out doing a check. Thanks. 4305.
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0: Wildlife 24 Burbank, contract 2. First of Drew, Middle J. John, 2007, 1218, number 2. Frank Robert Edward, David Edward Robert, Ida King Sam, Edward Nora, First of Samuel, Middle L. Lincoln, 2008, 0329.
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0: West 82 at 5. First will be Utah, Tom 4-5, 8 Union, David. Number 2, Washington, Charles, Tom, Sam, 6-5-0-5.
1: 45.
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3: 123 is suspicious. 919 at North Chamath Lane. Occurred time ago. People were outside taking pictures of her residence. Red Ford Flex, unknown license plate, last seen headed west on Chamath towards Radio Road. 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

0: 507 Ellensburg Drivers. Kaiser 7. It'll be out of Arizona. Last of Santa Ana, Sam, Adam, Nora, Tom, Adam, Nora, Adam. First of Alberto, Adam, Lincoln, Boy, Edward, Robert, Tom, Ocean. Middle E, Edward, 1995-0420 in Arizona, all in one ready.
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0: Johnsburg 57. No wants, just lost internet access, unable to run out of state. Washington shows, not licensed. Frenchie 7, switch 51.
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2: That's been 7157, 7151.

Comfort Trump's disabled vehicle westbound 90, Mapis 94, a blue Toyota Corolla on the right shoulder, a male walking westbound away from the vehicle, red shirt and shorts. From 821 to 21st at 10:58.

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0: 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I'm clear.
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0: Medic 211 en route, fall patient, 407 West 9th Avenue, 74-year-old female, conscious and breathing, was using the restroom and fell, thinks she broke her arm, occurred 30 ago, obtaining further.
1: 577-507 in the area.
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0: 07 Ellensburg, both units UTL to exit 94. Correction, exit 93.
1: Then we will locate what you just got.
2: Holland Apartments, 801 East 6th Avenue, unit number 13. By 1427.

0: 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The rest is static.
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0: 1-2-3, 1432. Come 1-2-3. Do you want checks?
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0: 1-2-3, 1432. On scene. Patient is advising the front door is deadbolted. No one else is in the residence. The patient will be upstairs. Medic 211, 1432.

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0: Paycom Ellensburg, disabled vehicle, West 5th Avenue and North Kittitas Street in the northbound lane.
1: 127.
0: 127, disabled vehicle, West 5th Avenue, North Kittitas Street, gray or gold Toyota Avalanche blocking right lane in the northbound lane. Believes one occupant is Robert Look. Three other subjects are inside.
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0: Engine 4302 on DNR Clemens.
1: 4302, Wenatchee.
0: Good afternoon, Wenatchee. Engine 4302 has completed checking incident 290. Break. Two heats with smoke and would like to leave it in patrol status. Break. Changing location to town 15, range 15, section 3.
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2: Yeah, when asked, you can show 4305 has completed his check on 290. Break. You can show us en route back to the Natchez Work Center with a 30-minute ETE. 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
1: Tom, 5816 Kayak. I was just on the phone with Tom 562. He's out of the vehicle, no portable, and I'll be at his position here in about 2 minutes.

0: Tom 562 Hayek. I'll be out assisting the individual and the disabled in getting a tow.
1: Yakima Mobile train up. Just

Crest, Eastbound 90 from Alpha 93, a black box truck. David 13863 King. White male driver. Nearly ran two vehicles off the roadway. High rate, registers.

0: Dispatch, engine 405 on Dana R. Clemens. Yeah, Wenatchee, you can show engine 48305 arrive back in Wenatchee's work center. Thanks, 4305.
1: Wenatchee copies.

0: still not up to it?
1: Two or three cars behind it, but this dude in front of me is on his cell phone. How far back are you?
0: I just passed the 107 turnaround.
1: Received. If you want to get up here, you can snag this dude on his cell phone, and I'll follow the
0: other. Okay.

0: guy. 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
1: Okay, I'll go get the box right now.
0: Kind of like a septic truck. It's not really a box truck, but look for that poop emoji on the back.
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1: 18. Route from 80.
0: The John Wayne Trail. RP advised mail walked from Number 6 to Ferguson. It was late 30s, 40s, white male, brown plaid shirt, black shorts, setting up a camp along the trail, unknown about weapons, saw 10 ago. 18. 18, 15, 28.

0: 7 Elms, but you can certainly clear Adam on this stop and then clear me from the aggressive. Dom 562 Hayek, tow has the car, and I'll be clear.
1: First 11 for 15 to

0: Take off. On duty also.
1: 16.
0: You can assign me 73 Lincoln and remove 18.
1: 16, 15, 44.

Truth Palace. Armstrong 132, status. Charlie says 1545.

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1: 627.
0: 18th and Alder, Adam Young John, 1675.
1: 627, 1546.
2: 121, kick come in service.
1: 121, 1546.

torture. Four, seven, three, one.

all resources. Stand by for a report of fire. Break. Yakima 27, Autanum. Respond to incident number 310, Township 12, Range 15, Section 13, Canyon Crest. Responding units, stand by for callback on DNR Clemens.

0: Elmsburg Patrol Direct, semi west 10 mile post 93, semi with a silver trailer, lane travel.
1: 211 arrived KVH. Medic 211 arrived KVH. 5-1552.

Oh, 5816, hi. I made contact with the driver westbound. She's going to hold tight. We are going to do a rolling slowdown from 53 to move her over to the right shoulder for the tire change.

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1: That's fine. I'll be on the Dunway Trail, and I'll have the gate open off of Nemesis Road.
0: 55, 1556.

Calm 5816 Hayek. The rolling slowdown is complete. I'll be doing a tire change on Boy Union Young 2668. No status.

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0: Tom 562 Ellensburg, driver will be on his way shortly and I'll be clear.
1: 1613. 627.
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0: 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Toddler on reporting party's doorstep asking for help, wearing a diaper and t-shirt, was last seen 2 ago on reporting party's Ring camera. Toddler advisor looking for their dog. Will be a white male, blonde hair, last seen in a dark shirt, approximately 5 or 6 years old.
1: 16.
0: 16, 14.

0: KCOM 6 team, a juvenile came from the north side of the residence, unknown where they live.
1: 16.
0: 16, 15.

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2: I'll be transporting one male juvenile from KVH to Yakima Juvenile Detention. Starting mileage, same as ended.
1: No, 43, 1617.
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0: Elm, Ellensburg, that's reopened now. Phone detail, 77 Lincoln.
1: 138.
0: 138, 1617.

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1: Received George 75 in service, the rest was staticky.
0: George 75, Riding with 16.
1: George 75, 16, 19.
2: Denver, Wildlife 199, status? 109-16-19. Burbank, Wildlife 199, status?
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0: on 562 Ellensburg. I'll be assisting with a jump start and out of the vehicle, no status.
1: South 562, 1639, Yakima Mobile, what's more coming?
2: Please stand by for the afternoon fire weather. Planning forecast for Wednesday, July 1st, 2026. Today observed and FDRS in Dice Upper Basin EDRC 75 percentile, BI 65 percentile, preparedness level 2, saffine level 2, break

0: discussion, breezy conditions persist through the remaining of the week, with warmer and drier conditions expected to over the weekend. This may refer in fire weather concert Saturday as the southwest flow brings the afternoon temperature around 90 degrees and humidity in the low to mid-teens. Fire weather zone Oregon 691 is the primary concern on Saturday, with more isolated concerns on Saturday due to decreased wind break.
1: Black Tesla.
2: Conscious and breathing, fell near his garage. 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
0: With a gust of around 30, up to 30 miles per hour, chance of wide wind 0% break. Around 695 East Washington, South Central Cascade Mountains. Sky weather partially cloudy. Minimum temperatures 39 to 46 degrees. Max humidity 75% to 90%. Winds valley lower slope. Winds west wind 6 to 12 miles per hour. Chance of wetting rain 0%. This includes the fire weather forecast at 1642 KE 669 KOC 284 WNAS 693.
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6: 329 registration right in. Sam Young. 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Young George Adam. 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
1: The RO.
0: That's the Sandy's first of Gerald, 150 Shale Pit Road in Alpha.
1: 4731.
0: 731-1644.
2: 16-8871 Hawkhaven Road. RP's advising she's in the process from separating with her boyfriend of 11 years. Three subjects, RP knows one of them. They're currently at the location attempting to take items for him. She states they are known to have fuxa. Right. Stating that there's a juvenile and three other adults. The doors are all locked. They are requesting trespass.
3: 16-1645.
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4: Going to last, young Adam King, Ida Mary, Edward, Nora King, Ocean. Going to first, Sam, Edward, Robert, George, Edward, Young. 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

0: Intercom 16. RP's advising Matt's attempting to unlock the door with a key that was given to him by the RP's boyfriend. States that he's there to pick up an RV camper.
1: 16. 16:47. 625 Tacoma, at office.
0: 625-1647. 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

0: 16 hang up. Also confirmed there's no order between the RP and Leo. There's no orders for the RP.
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0: Was this a phone detail or is the subject back at the PD?
1: Phone detail.
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